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favorite summer tradition is set. 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For the first time ever, Cool 105 is proud to present the legend, the cultural icon, Lionel Richie. 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

KXKL HD1 Denver Boulder is Cool 105. 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

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My name is Dirk, and I'm really happy you're hanging out with me. Because together, we can crank up some Whitesnake. 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
1: 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Still closed, surprisingly.

KXKL HD1 Denver Boulder is Cool 105. 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